from the Devil's Lettuce Studios. Devil's Lettuce, Senvely Good Greens, and West Seneca. 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

0: It's Loudwire Nights. That is Aerosmith. And man, it is time to get you tonight's code word for that trip to the rock and roll capital of the entire planet, Cleveland, Ohio, where the Rock and Roll Hall of Fame sits and where you are going to get to see the Foo Fighters and get to check out the Rock and Roll Hall of Fame. All you got to do is open up the Loudwire app, get in there to win, put in tonight's code word for an even better shot at winning tonight's code word, cigar. C-I-G-A-R, cigar. Drop that in the app and good luck. Coming up after this break, I've got new music from Five Finger Death Punch. That's next.
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0: It's Loud Our Nights. That is Foo Fighters and The Glass. And if you missed it, don't worry, man. I'm going to remind you what tonight's code word is for that trip to Cleveland to see the Foo Fighters and to get into the Rock and Roll Hall of Fame. We're going to send you and a buddy to Cleveland, put you up in a hotel, get you a pair of tickets to see the Foos, and get you a pair of passes into the Rock Hall. All you got to do is get entered to win at loudwire.com or on the Loudwire app. And if you put in tonight's code word, it will increase your chances of winning. So why the hell wouldn't you want to put in tonight's code word? Tonight's code word, cigar. C-I-G-A-R, cigar. Coming up after this break, the latest from Dexter and the Moonrocks.
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2: And we're live here outside the Perez family home, just waiting for the... And there they go! Almost on time this morning. Mom is coming out the front door strong with a double-arm kid carry. Looks like Dad has the bags. Daughter is bringing up the rear. Oh, but the diaper bag wasn't closed. Diapers and toys are everywhere. Ooh, but Mom has just nailed the perfect car seat buckle for the toddler. And now the eldest daughter, who looks to be about 9 or 10, has secured herself in the booster seat. Dad zips the bag closed, and they're off.

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Devil's Lettuce. Senvely Good Greens and West Seneca. 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

0: It's Loud White Nights. That is Volbeat and Time Will Heal. That is one of my favorite songs off of their latest album, God of Angels Trust. My name is Chuck. I'm going to take a quick one, man. When I get back, I've got the latest from Poppy.
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Devil's Lettuce Studios. 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Zenville Good Greens in West Seneca. 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

used to be on Tinder, but we got catfished too many times. 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
0: 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And this text came in from Northeast Pennsylvania. I don't think this is a regular listener. A leg amputated for any amount of money is a depraved hypothesis only entertained in this empty culture. Congratulations.
3: 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So I appreciate that.
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1: 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And this text came in from Northeast Pennsylvania. 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A leg amputated for any amount of money is a depraved hypothesis only entertained in this empty culture. Congratulations.
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0: 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Devil'sLettuce.net. 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

Devil's Lettuce Studios. 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
3: At one point, we were discussing a hypothetical about would you get a leg amputated for $10 million? 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
1: 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A leg amputated for any amount of money is a depraved hypothesis only entertained in this empty culture. Congratulations.
3: I mean, I think if any word could describe this show, it's depraved. 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
5: What is the worst meal or thing you've ever eaten to be polite?
8: I instantly thought of something.
5: Really?
8: Yeah.
5: And I have to say, I'm a bad person because I can't think of anything. I'm just like, nope, sorry.
6: Yeah, you just won't eat it from the
5: get. Yeah, that's fine.
8: This was when I was a kid, so I was kind of forced to.
5: Oh, that is different, yeah.
8: We were at somebody's house for Thanksgiving or Christmas dinner, maybe.
5: Mm-hmm.
8: And it was carrot soup. It was
5: carrot
8: basically
5: soup?
8: Basically pureed carrots.
5: Really? Oh, boy.
8: And then just
5: like baby food.
8: Essentially.
5: Yeah. Was it with a broth or was it kind of a more of a thick?
8: No, it was like a thick
5: soup texture.
8: Yeah. It basically looked like if you were having a tomato soup that you dip your grilled cheese sandwich in. It looked like that was the consistency, but bright orange.
5: Carrots.
8: Yeah. Bright orange and carroty.
6: Those are the circumstances where I've found myself feeling like, okay, I'm going to try everything people brought at a potluck or, a Friendsgiving. And mine was a carrot broccoli salad that somebody made one time. And it was the most bizarre mixture of vegetables that were also plain and undercooked. And
5: wow, that's a real mystery there.
6: Yeah. And I like both of those things. And I saw them and I thought, this looks bland.

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0: Serving green right. beer in there.
1: Exactly. Yeah. And that, in order to stand in line, so I was like, well, why don't you just stand in line and get a donut or a coffee? She's like, yeah, it was like 85 people deep. So we barely got to the the hotel or got to the airport in time, pulled up like, see you, Mom! Like threw her bag out the door.
2: Get
3: did
2: out,
3: you actually
2: lady.
3: See the bean, though? Did you actually see it?
1: We drove past it.
3: Oh, that sucks. Mm.
1: We drove past it.
3: That sucks.
1: Yeah, there wasn't quite enough time. Mm. But yeah, I'm not really known for planning when I'm doing vacations and stuff.
0: Mm-hmm.
1: One thing when I'm at work, I'm very organized and everything. But when I'm on vacation,
0: chance to
1: I'm
0: turn like, off.
1: I don't want it. So, but yeah, when we made that realization of, oh, the river's green. Oh no, there's so many drunk people.
2: Mm-hmm. That's a bad feeling.
1: That was a very bad feeling.
2: Yeah,
1: but we had a good time nonetheless.
2: Yeah, sounds like it.
1: it was great.
0: Yeah. Kids love traffic jams.
1: Yeah.
0: In cars.
2: So do dads.
0: Oh, yeah.
1: Yeah.
2: That's
1: yeah.
2: my favorite. Mm-hmm. I never lose my cool.
0: It's practically it's practically Disneyland.
1: I definitely didn't not say five words the whole drive home because I was so on edge.
2: On the bright side, at least you got to drive in the opposite direction of 40 minutes to go to O'Hare.
1: Uh-huh.
2: Yeah. That's a pretty drive.
1: Yep. Yeah, they're so...
0: More on the way. It is the Free Beer Not Wake Show.
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0: We have our first trouble spot of the morning. It's a single vehicle accident on the thruway westbound just past Cleveland Drive before the 33 on-ramps. The left lane is blocked in that construction zone there, the center median construction area. Police are assisting, and because that left lane is blocked off, you're starting to get delays now backing onto the 290 east before the Blue Water Tower at Main Street, so be aware. It's the only delay so far today. I'm Mike McQueen with your Buffalo area traffic.
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0: At Traffic Center, here's another 92.9 WBUF traffic update.
1: Normally, we would be at the peak of rush hour. It being a Friday, we have lighter than usual traffic volume that's helping to keep things moving at a pretty good pace around the city. The one delay we have been watching has been in Amherst on the 290 East, but it is improving now. Now that all lanes are open again on the thruway westbound past Cleveland Drive, that residual delay finally clearing out. Minor slowdown thruway east through Cheektowaga, close to full speed elsewhere with Friday morning traffic volume. I'm Mike McQueen with your Buffalo area traffic.
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1: 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Canva, the thing that makes anything a thing.

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1: As expected, traffic volume has stayed lighter than usual as we are already moving well past the peak of rush hour on our main roadways. Clouds have rolled in, so you can keep your sunglasses on standby for now. No new delays to report. The residual delays we were watching on the 290 East through Amherst finally cleared out. Everything back to full speed up toward Main Street, and no other delays or incidents to report for now. I'm Mike McQueen with your Buffalo area traffic.
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0: final question. Which actor was dubbed the Muscles from Brussels? You both answered pretty confidently. Hotwing said Jean-Claude Van Damme. Tom said Arnold Schwarzenegger. If Tom's right, the game's tied and we go to clocks, and I think those were probably pretty close.
1: Very close.
0: If Hotwings is right, he finishes with a perfect 5 and the win. The actor dubbed the Muscles from Brussels, Jean-Claude Van Damme. And Hotwings wins.
2: Sir, I just tried to be quick.
1: Woo.
0: Tom, it was
2: my wife's used to that.
3: Oh, I was feeling stressed during this one.
0: There you were. That was a good game.
3: Yeah.
0: Hot Wings moves his jackpot to $1,500. Let's hear it for Tom. You did pretty well.
2: Yeah.
4: Thank you.
0: 3's enough to be competitive and give yourself a chance pretty much every week. Thank you, Tom.
3: Thank you, Tom.
0: Whew. Paired with an Idiot is next.
5: Not it. Not fair.
0: That seem intentional?
5: Not fair.
0: Kelly was still about 6 feet away from the microphone, which, as we say in the industry, very directional.
1: That's a shame.
3: Yeah.
0: You know, you've settled for a knockoff product before. 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
0: Paired with an Idiot is not on it. Still Kelly, though.
5: Aww.
0: That's on the way next. The $1,000 Minute of Mayhem, all coming up in the final hour. Plus, after that, normally only fancy idiots can hear it, but segment 17, for everyone who wants to stick around after the regular show, it's a little filthier. Be warned. There's always someone who says, I'm out.
3: Mm-hmm.
0: But that's coming up. We're live in East Lansing, 94.9 MMQ. 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
8: Heading to the 9 o'clock hour, last check of your Friday morning drive in the sunshine once again. Main roadways around town all running at full speed as we have moved well past the peak of rush hour. The weekend is coming, and that means the Allentown Arts Festival will be on tomorrow and Sunday. Section of Delaware Avenue in the city between North and Chippewa will be blocked off. Juneteenth parade happens tomorrow. Sections of Genesee Street, Best Street, and Fillmore Avenue will be impacted after 10 o'clock Saturday morning. I'm Mike McQueen with your Buffalo area traffic.
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0: Got a quick question for you, and this could either be fun or get you called into HR. But I was just reading up on this new survey that found 46% of workers say their boss rarely or only somewhat understands what they actually do at work. Nearly half also say that their work is undervalued and they feel like maybe they might be overlooked for raises. What's that? What is a raise? You ever heard of a raise before? They also say like opportunities and promotions and stuff they get overlooked for. And so the question, I guess, is pretty simple. Like, does your boss actually understand what you do all day? I'm pretty sure my boss thinks I just sit in here and fart on a microphone all day, but he's partially right. But could your boss step in and do your job tomorrow? I guess the big question I'm asking. Like, they have the know-all to do what you do every day. Do they know what your responsibilities are? Simple, right? Or are they just one of those people that think everything magically happens for themselves? I'd love to know, especially if you have a funny story. I'd love to hear it. You can reach out to me via the app. Does your boss actually understand what it is you do all day? Now, coming up, I'm going to let you know how you can score yourself $500 with our Summer Sizzle giveaway. Details on that on the way. Don't go anywhere.
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0: At one point, we were discussing hypothetical about would you get a leg amputated for $10 million? And this text came in from Northeast Pennsylvania. I don't think this is a regular listener. A leg amputated for any amount of money is a depraved hypothesis only entertained in this empty culture. Congratulations.
3: I mean, I think if any word could describe this show, it's depraved. So I appreciate that.
0: Yeah.
3: Thank you for that.
4: Hope this you enjoy your afternoon tea at the Snooty Society.
0: Yeah.
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0: 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There's a lot I'd love to tell you right now. I just can't. It's Pat for Pat's Puffs and the Devil's Lettuce Dispensary, Sinfully Good Greens in West Seneca. There's a lot more to it than I'm getting into here. What I can say is they've got a lot of it. 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
1: AC/DC Back in Black on this Friday morning and the final day of that Foo Fighters flyaway. Your chance of seeing the Foo live in Cleveland. Your next chance to win coming up shortly after 2 o'clock this afternoon. Keep listening for more chances to win that Foo flyaway. Right now, we got new music from Ice Nine Kills. This is off of the Scream 7 soundtrack, the new song called Twisting the Knife. This

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1: Somebody on TikTok says the secret to making your bed is keeping a spatula in your bedroom, and somehow it's not a cooking segment. We'll discuss that coming up in about 7 minutes, but first, it's Shinedown.

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0: Buffalo's Real Rock, 92.9 WBUF. Rock and roll, it's Led Zeppelin on this Friday morning, as it is time now for another exciting episode of Dig This, where I got something I know you can dig, man. As the internet trend is making its comeback from last year, the latest internet life hack says that you should keep a wooden spatula in your bedroom. Yeah, not for midnight pancakes or self-defense, but because you've completely given up on adulthood, apparently. They say you keep the spatula in there for making your bed. And the idea is that instead of lifting your mattress to tuck under your sheets, you can use a wooden spatula to push the sheets underneath. Simple, right? Saves effort, keeps you from throwing out your back. Now, maybe it's just me, but if I needed specialty kitchen equipment to make my bed, maybe I'm putting too much effort into making my bed. You know, I'm kind of a slob anyways, let's be honest. But half the people listening right now solved the problem years ago. Their life hack is simply just not making the bed. Same here. Just not going to make the bed. Yeah, but if you want to try it, the spatula hack, let me know how it goes. All right, there you have it. Dig This, as I got System of a Down coming up. Bush on the way, plus more details on how you can win that trip to Cleveland to see the Foo Fighters. Don't go anywhere.
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1: I'm going to go ahead and dedicate that one to that gorilla that's going viral online after getting kicked out of his house by his old lady. She was mad, too. She must have found the OnlyFans account or something. If you haven't seen the gorilla getting kicked out of his house by his old lady, a great video to check out today on X. Got new music now from 3 Days Grace. Here's Don't Want to Go Home Tonight.

It's off their new album, Live at Mohegan Sun. It's Godsmack and When Legends Rise. And if you want to see some more live shows, well, then you need to make sure to have our app downloaded to your smartphone. 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

92.9 WBUF. Kicking off the lunch hour with Pearl Jam as we got your Dumb Dumb of the Day coming up. Tell you the story of a man who got kicked out of a bar and came back with a raccoon. Full story on the way in 7 minutes, but first, all hail Dio.

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1: All I want to do is fly away with you, The Offspring, and make it all right. Got your chance of winning that Foo Fighters flyaway coming up here a little after 2 o'clock. But right now, it is time for your Dumb Dumb of the Day. Stupid dummies doing stupid stuff. And today, we're going to Kentucky. Yeah, guy apparently handles rejection like a Disney villain. Police say a 40-year-old Jonathan Mason was kicked out of a bar and warned to not come back. I'm sure they probably called him some names, too. Don't you ever come back. So, naturally, he did what you probably think he did. He returned. He came back. And this time he came back with a wild raccoon. Authorities say he released the raccoon inside the bar, and one person was reportedly bitten before the animal got removed. But wait, there's more. The police were already familiar with the guy because he'd previously been arrested after drunkenly riding a mule into a liquor store, which sounds like the most Kentucky thing ever. And not near a liquor store. We're talking in the liquor store, through the aisles, shopping on the back of a mule. Landing this guy at the top spot as our Dumb Dumb of the Day. Got Danzig coming up, plus AC/DC and the new one from the Architects. Don't go anywhere.

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3: Go to Old Navy. 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I think you'd look good in a crop top. Some short shorts.
2: Yeah.
3: Get you a pair of American flag boys bathing shorts, what do you guys call them? Swimming trunks?
1: Speedo?
2: Yeah, bathing shorts.
3: Yeah, bathing shorts. Speedo. Yeah, do a Speedo.
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That sweet child of mine has recently increased our grocery bill now that summertime is here. 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
1: Kickstart my heart. It's Motley Crue on this Friday afternoon, as it is time now for your facts of the day. Time to feed your brain. Some fun facts that absolutely nobody needed, like this one right here. Did you know that dolphins have bromances? Yeah, the males can team up for decades and help each other attract females. Kind of like a dolphin wingman. And even dolphins have better wingmen than some of your friends. And Pink Floyd's Dark Side of the Moon has spent 990 weeks and counting on the Billboard 200 chart. But only 1 week at number one. I thought that was pretty wild. That's proof that consistency beats flash every single time, right? A can of Coke is 90% water. A can of Diet Coke is 99% water. So that's why I keep telling everyone, technically I'm hydrating. Technically. Clownfish can change from male to female if necessary for reproduction. This biology class just got a whole lot more complicated. And finally, the first commercial jingle aired in Wheaties radio advertisement in 1926. And we've been getting songs stuck in our heads ever since. So there you go. Your facts of the day.

0: feeding your brain. So you got Blink 182 coming up. We got Korn on the way, plus yet another chance to win that flyaway to see the Foo Fighters. Don't go anywhere.
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1: According to Monkey, in a recent interview, Korn has a bunch of songs all ready to go. They just haven't decided when they're going to

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1: It's the final day of our Foo Fighters flyaway and your last chance to score yourself that trip to see the Foo in Cleveland. Your next chance to win coming up here a little after 2 o'clock. But right now, we got new music from The Warning. Here's Kerosene.

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Devil's Lettuce Studios. Devil's Lettuce, Sinfully Good Greens in West Seneca. 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
1: 3 days grace and May Day on this Friday, as it is time now for some news that doesn't suck. The good news stories making the rounds today. First up, you got a family in France who discovered this sculpture they've been keeping next to the family photos for years. It wasn't some kind of cheap reproduction knockoff that they got from Goodwill. It turned out to be an authentic work from the 1890s. And recently sold for nearly $1 million, which is a pretty good payday. Then you got a cancer survivor in Canada who'd won his third lottery jackpot in less than a year. He won $500,000 last August, and $1 million in November, and another $1 million just recently, on top of the $250,000 lottery that he had won already years ago. This guy's a lucky dude. And finally, the Florida elementary school principal promised the students he'd go skydiving if they crushed their reading goals. And guess what? The kids delivered. So did the principal. He had to jump out of an airplane and film the whole thing as kind of a reward for his students' work. And the kids went wild. So there you go. Some news that doesn't suck. So I got the Smashing Pumpkins coming up. I got Breaking Benjamin's new one on the way. Plus, more details now. You can win $500. Don't go anywhere.

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1: Tom Petty's Free Fallin' on this Friday afternoon, as it is the final day of that Foo Fighters flyaway, and you only got a few more chances to win that flyaway to Cleveland to see the Foo Fighters live and check out the Rock Hall of Fame. 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Here's Something Wicked.

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5: Go to Old Navy. 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
4: Yeah.
5: Probably. 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
6: Yeah, bathing shorts.
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beer and hot wings in the morning. Loudwire Nights with Chuck Armstrong, Casey at work. My name is Pat McMahon. I help get you home here on 92.9 WBUF, and I'll help you get ready for the weekend. Lots of stuff going on. Let's tell you what's live and loud coming up in two songs. 92.9 WBUF.

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Coming up after Def Leppard, but first, the Foo Fighters.

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MGK at Darien Lake tomorrow, 92.9 WBUF welcomes Machine Gun Kelly. Should be a great show. You can see all the big concerts coming to Western New York in the Outlet Liquor concert calendar. 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What's your outlet? 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That's Evanescence's new one. It's called Who Will You Follow? 92.9 WBUF.

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The Bills break until training camp, but this is the biggest question, in my opinion, when it comes to the Buffalo Bills in this season. I'll tell you about that after Scorpions and Jelly Roll on 92.9 WBUF.

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0: This is the biggest question mark for the Buffalo Bills. 92.9 WBUF, Buffalo's Real Rock. How you doing? I'm Pat McMahon. The Bills broke mini camp, and now they just wait until training camp begins sometime at the end of July, beginning of August. Get that schedule soon. But this, to me, is the biggest question. It's not the new head coach, Joe Brady. It's not, can Josh Allen win the big game? Stupid. It's the defense. They have a new defensive coordinator, a new scheme. They got to fit players into places they weren't previously playing. And if we're being honest, the thing that has let the Bills down all these years in the playoffs has been the defense. So if the Bills are going to win a Super Bowl, I don't wonder about the offense. I don't wonder about Josh Allen. I don't wonder about Joe Brady. I wonder about their defense. Can Jim Leonard get it to where it needs to be? And can he do it in the first season he has it? That, to me, is the biggest question as the Bills get ready for training camp. What do you think the biggest question is? Text me, 293-1716, area code 716-293-1716. 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Or get at me on our 92.9 WBUF app anytime. 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
2: Good afternoon. Sunshine for the Friday drive and some volume delays to watch for. 190 North is slow through Tonawanda as you're merging with the 290 West and heading over the South Grand Island Bridge. You're slow on the 290 East past Sheridan Harlem heading towards Main Street and the 90 split. And congestion on the mainline thruway with some of that heavier volume being eastbound from the 190 and heading up towards the 33. In North Tonawanda, police have closed off the intersection of Nash Road and Meadow Drive after a serious accident. Avoid that area. And in Evans, Route 20 is closed from Eden Evans Center Road to South Main Street because of an accident there. I'm Keith Kelly with your Buffalo area traffic.
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When you go get coffee at a drive-thru, does this ever happen to you? Because if it does, it probably grinds your gears like it grinds mine. More about this coming up after Black Crowes, then Ice Nine Kills. 92.9

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1: So you go get coffee at a drive-thru. Could be a Tim's, could be a Dunkin', could be a Starbucks. Doesn't really matter where you go. And you get yourself just a simple coffee. You then drink the coffee, and you get to the end of it, and all of a sudden you get grounds. Oh, that grinds my gears. And grinds my coffee. Ha ha ha, sorry. Because you know you got the butt end of the coffee, and I just hate the sensation and taste of those grounds in my mouth. It doesn't happen very often, but when it does, ugh, grinds my gears. Tell me what grinds your gears as well. 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And they've done a complete overhaul of this thing. It looks awesome. 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And Hamburg Honda isn't just about side-by-sides. 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
2: We've got a few vehicles off on the right shoulder of the 90 West past the 290 as you're heading towards the 33 in Cheektowaga. Minor slowdowns in that area with folks trying to move over and give them some space, and of course some rubbernecking delays as well. Now the 290 East also filling in, making your way past Sheridan Harlem, heading to Main Street in the 90 split. And the 190 North is a slower drive in Tonawanda as you're merging with the 290 West and heading over the South Grand Island Bridge. In Evans, Route 20 is closed in both directions from Eden-Evans Center Road to South Main Street because of an accident. And in North Tonawanda, looks like police have the intersection of Nash Road and Meadow Drive closed because of an accident there. I'm Keith Kelly with your Buffalo area traffic.
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3: Go to Old Navy. 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I think you'd look good in a crop top. Some short shorts.
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3: Probably. Get you a pair of American flag boys' bathing shorts. What do you guys call them? Swimming trunks?
0: Speedo.
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3: 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Speedo. Do a Speedo.
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From the Devil's Lettuce Studios. Devil's Lettuce. Sinfully Good Greens in West Seneca. 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

0: the vehicle and a help truck are off on the left-hand shoulder. Traffic will slow, and of course, some folks are trying to move out of that left-hand lane as well. So that's also causing a slowdown on the 190 south from right around Clinton Street heading off to the thruway. The 190 north is slower in Tonawanda, merging with the 290 west and heading over the South Grand Island Bridge. And the mainline thruway is a bit slower through Cheektowaga as traffic merges. If you're traveling in North Tonawanda, please have the intersection of Nash Road and Meadow Drive closed off because of an accident. And in Evans, Route 20 is closed in both directions between Eden Evans Center Road and South Main Street because of an accident. I'm Keith Kelly with your Buffalo area traffic.
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4: Go to Old Navy. 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
3: Yeah.
4: 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Swimming trunks?
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5: Yeah, bathing shorts.
4: 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Speedo. 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

0: What's the worst thing a girl has ever said to you on a date? 92.9 WBUF, Buffalo's Real Rock. I'm Pat McMahon. I saw this on BuzzFeed. The worst things women have said to men on dates. And the first one that I saw really grabbed my attention, which is she said to him, "Can you take a picture of me for Tinder?" Yeah, take a picture of me for other people to see and swipe left or right. Another one, "You remind me a lot of my ex." Now, I've had a woman say that to me before. I wasn't necessarily insulted by it, but it's not a good omen to say that he reminds you of your ex. Avoid that, even if he does. Because he probably does, because you have a type. Everybody has a type. It's amazing how similar the person you end up with is to the other people you've dated. Just minor little tweaks here and there. It's the worst thing someone has ever said to you on a date. Text in on our 92.9 WBUF app or get at me on my super secret line. 293-1716, area code 716-293-1716. 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
2: Traveling along the 290 West in Tonawanda, there's an accident past Delaware Avenue as you're heading up towards the 190 interchange. The right lane is blocked. Police are on the scene. Traffic gets by on the left-hand side, but you're starting to slow right near that Delaware Avenue exit. You're also going to slow on the 190 North in that same area as you're merging with the 290 West and heading up to the South Grand Island Bridge. Mainline Thruway is still looking at some congestion through Cheektowaga between the 290-33 Walden. If you're traveling in North Tonawanda, the intersection of Nash Road and Meadow Drive is closed off because of an accident. And then also in Evans, we have Route 20 closed between Eden Evans Center Road and South Main Street because of a crash. I'm Keith Kelly with your Buffalo area traffic.
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This is 3 Days Grace's new one. It's called Don't Want to Go Home Tonight.

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This guy is from Buffalo. He's making waves on the rock scene. Can't wait to hear from him. We're actually going to talk to him tomorrow in the studio, right around, I don't know, the 2 o'clock hour or something like that. But Ryan Purds, name of the song is Sour, on your home for new rock in Buffalo, 92.9 WBUF.

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1: So you go get coffee at a drive-thru. Could be a Tim's, could be a Dunkin', could be a Starbucks. Doesn't really matter where you go. And you get yourself just a simple coffee. You then drink the coffee and you get to the end of it and all of a sudden you get grounds. Oh, that grinds my gears. And grinds my coffee. Ha ha ha. Sorry. Because you know you got the butt end of the coffee. And I just hate the sensation and taste of those grounds in my mouth. It doesn't happen very often, but when it does, ugh, grinds my gears. 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
4: Go to Old Navy. 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Some short shorts.
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4: 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Get you a pair of American flag boys. 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
4: 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Do a Speedo.
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0: It's Loudwire Nights. That is Bad Omens and the Death of Peace of Mind. My name is Chuck, hanging with you until the clock strikes midnight. The number here is 844-205-LOUD, 844-205-5683. Anything you need, man, I am here for it. I'm going to take a quick break. When I get back, I've got the latest from Poppy.
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